0: Oh, this is hilarious.
1: Call her, she's not going to believe me.
2: Hi, darling, it's the Sultan. But we're slumming it in a place called Blonde in King's Cross. You hooked up.
3: Is this all you've got?
4: Yes.
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6: No coq au vin at Montparnasse?
7: Only at Christmas, lads.
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12: Let me do this.